0: an ongoing Buddhist studies as well as Buddhist showcase. So I recommend this place. I enjoy it immensely. As you can see, it is beautiful. It's quiet, except for the crowds of people sometimes who come here.
1: 来到博物馆呢，你会感觉到好像来到一个世外桃源，这里鸟语花香，各种各样的彩蝶呢在翻飞。博物馆中的环保这个元素呢，也是方方面面。比如说，为了减少纸张的使用，我们的所有展览的介绍呢，都是用最先进的 coat。
2: There's no doubt that the Buddha Museum is a place that's deeply infused with the Buddha spirit. At the same time, it's a place of extraordinary cultural range, where enormous amount of, let's say, cultural information, cultural experiences are being offered to the general public. It is truly one of the great places to be in Taiwan.

0: an ongoing Buddhist studies as well as Buddhist showcase. So I recommend this place. I enjoy it immensely. As you can see, it is beautiful. It's quiet, except for the crowds of people sometimes who come here.
1: 来到博物馆呢，你会感觉到好像来到一个世外桃源，这里鸟语花香，各种各样的彩蝶呢在翻。

0: 飞。博物馆中的环保这个元素呢，也是方方面面。比如说，为了减少纸张的使用，我们的所有展览的介绍呢，都是用最先进的 coat。
1: There's no doubt that the Buddha Museum is a place that's deeply infused with the Buddha spirit. At the same time, it's a place of extraordinary cultural range, where enormous amount of, let's say, cultural information, cultural experiences are being offered to the general public. It is truly one of the great places to be in Taiwan.

0: 所以不要固定哪些名相才真正的佛法，只要能够帮助你的解脱的，很多佛法的观念它不是在名相上面做限制的，所以他才告诉你说你不要执着佛所说的才是对的，不是佛所说的就不对。其实我们要懂得世间人情世故，懂得法的真理的分别。
1: Most of us know there is only one Earth, but few actually understand how it has suffered. Dr. James Hansen is considered a pioneer in climate change science. Dr. Veerabhadran Ramanathan is considered a visionary in climate change research. He was the first to discover that CFCs, widely used as refrigerants, among them Joseph Raz, who has been making original contributions to legal, political, and moral philosophy. Stephen Owen is a leading scholar on Tang poetry and classical Chinese literature. He published monographs that offer insight into Tang poetry, jointly awarded the Tang Prize in Sinology with Stephen Owen, is Yoshinobu Shiba, who has devoted himself to the study of Chinese social-economic history, especially that of the Song.

0: 为基础的饮食，就是大部分的食物来源都是以植物为来源的。那他有非常深刻的罹患糖尿病之后逆转的生活经验，那我们就是请我们的孙师姐帮我们播放一下第一个影片，让大家一起来听听这个纽约市长的故事这样。
1: I think I had probably the typical police slash politician diet. And you know, I love to always end the rumor right away that says cops love donuts. That is not a rumor, it's a fact. I ate all types of donuts from jelly to cream to glaze. I always exercised, but my diet was horrendous. I'm on the move. As an elected official, as a police officer, I did steady midnight, so it was difficult to find things that were open late at night. So whatever I can get, I would grab and, you know, just munch on, you know, bad food habits. What was amazing is that not one doctor that I visited said anything about nutrition and food.Folks Over Knives plan was just so helpful when I read the entire book, and I needed that plan. Cleaning out my cupboards, what to remove, looking at the list of things that you can eat, understanding the power of foods and what they do. And all of that information just made me so smart.In 3 weeks,My eyesight cleared up when I changed my diet. In 3 months, all the nerve damage was gone, the ulcer was gone, all of those symptoms that I had associated with my diabetes disappeared.
2: And how old are you again?
1: 57.
2: And you have the kidney function of a 30-year-old. Your sugars look good, they're normal. Your 3 month sugar, your A1C, has gone from 17 to 5.7.And that's now with no medication. Your inflammation is non-existent. And inflammation is a key factor also in diabetes and the risk for heart attack.
1: In the past, my entire meal was built around my life. Now my life is built around my meal. I chop up my kale, my carrots, my other items that I'm going to use, and I leave them in bags in the fridge. And so when it's time for me to make a meal, I just take a handful of each and put it all together. 90% of the things that I eat is because I cook. I'm in control of what I eat, and no one else is in control of that. It's so important for me to keep my energy levels up. Early today, I had a protest with private housing, that people were being left out. Then I had a meeting in public housing where some public residents was having a problem. Then I had my staff meeting.
0: 刚刚这一位是纽约市长他的故事，大家如果说身边有亲友糖尿病的话，他刚刚提到他 HbA1c， 就是我们所谓的糖化血色素，他从17降到了 5.7， 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

Most of us know there is only one Earth, but few actually understand how it has suffered. Dr. James Hansen is considered a pioneer in climate change science. Dr. Veerabhadran Ramanathan is considered a visionary in climate change research. He was the first to discover that CFCs, widely used as refrigerants, among them Joseph Raz, who has been making original contributions to legal, political, and moral philosophy. Stephen Owen is a leading scholar on Tang poetry and classical Chinese literature. He published monographs that offer insight into Tang poetry, jointly awarded the Tang Prize in Sinology with Stephen Owen, is Yoshinobu Shiba, who has devoted himself